Zeno steps. 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I haven't got the courage yet. 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
0: Eto, bio sam i ostaću Robert Mareković, God bless you, adios, laku vam noć.